98.1 K-Met, where Austin's all-time country favorites. It is Big Frank in on a Monday evening. Thank you for having us on tonight as we wind down this Monday with the great Hal Michael Ketchum. There's an

0: Great Alabama. Old Flame at 98.1 KVET. We're going to hear some Alabama on Saturday at Whitewater Amphitheater. Cannot wait for that show. As a matter of fact, all this week, listen to JB and Sandy along with Trisha. Play Minute to Win It, your chance to win tickets to see Alabama. Still sounding great, too. I'm telling you what, Randy Owen and Teddy Gentry, going to be a good one. It's Saturday at the Whitewater Amphitheater. Tickets are still available. Again, JB and Sandy tomorrow morning for your chance to win them.
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We're looking at clear skies tonight, mid-70s. Tuesday morning, low clouds. There is a 1 in 5 shot of rain. Highs in the mid-90s. The rain chances climb through the week, Wednesday into Thursday, with highs in the upper 80s. Dierks Bentley and What Was I Thinking? 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

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We're going to talk about Longhorn sports. 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Tell you about it in 6 minutes, 98.1 KVET.

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0: I grew up a Spurs fan back in the George Gervin days. Then we got to Admiral David Robinson. I've been a Spurs fan for a long time. And granted, we've had some lean years, but looking up as the Spurs having to take on the Knicks in the NBA Finals, that is set to start Wednesday in San Antonio. Go Spurs, go! Here's Jason Aldean on 98.1 KBET.
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0: So what would you do if we handed you $2,500 towards the ultimate American getaway? 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And just like that, you're in the running to win $2,500 towards your dream trip. Those national parks you've always wanted to see. 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Road trips, landmarks, bucket list America stuff you usually just talk about but never book. 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I've always wanted to do that. Hey, this is your excuse. All you have to do, listen for the keyword and enter when we tell you to do so. 8, 11, 2, and 5. Those are the times. It's simple, it's legit, and somebody in Austin's going to win this. I promise you, fingers crossed. All right, come on. All you got to do is try. I hope it's you. If you need motivation, gas prices alone should do it. 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

Clear skies tonight, mid-70s. We'll start out with morning clouds and a 20% chance of rain tomorrow. Highs in the mid-90s. Ryan Millsap on 98.1 KVET.

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Coming up in 7 minutes, apparently us Texans can't spell recycle. We'll dive into that in minutes. Here's Brad Paisley at 98.1 KVET.

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Would you believe one of the most Instagrammable places in Texas is right here? Lake Travis just landed the title of Texas' most Instagrammable fishing lake. You may not catch a thing, but your feed will look incredible. 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

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Apparently 9% of adults can't name a single dinosaur. Not one. Now, another 7% can name 10 or more dinosaurs, which is amazing if you ask me. And 40% of adults don't even have a favorite dinosaur. My goodness, which explains why conversations peak at Tyrannosaurus Rex and immediately die. Now, I can't name 10 dinosaurs, so I can name three. T-Rex, got that one. Brontosaurus, I remember that, had a long neck and eight.

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playing them songs you can sing along to, even if they're ones when you're singing you're going to be embarrassed. But you know every word to this one. Both parts, too. Reba and Linda Davis and Does He Love You at Austin's 98.1 KBET.

Well, it is certainly summertime. We'll see clear skies, mid-70s. Tomorrow, morning clouds, 20% chance of rain, highs in the mid-90s. The rain chances do climb Wednesday and Thursday. Oh, it's Kenny Chesney now at 9 a.m.

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0: Austin's all-time favorites, 98.1 KVIT. Alabama, that is Born Country, and that is how we're kicking off the Tuesday, June 2nd edition of the Third Shift. My name is Adam, and here we are joined once more, and, well, frankly, I couldn't be happier to deliver you the greatest country music of all time. Garth Brooks, Tim McGraw, the Zach Brown Band, and more. It is next.
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Garth, as promised, ain't going down till the sun comes up. Here's Rascal Flatts now. These days,

Austin's all-time favorites, 98-1 KVIT. The Devil went down to Georgia and lost a not very hard-fought battle. Lost decidedly. Here's Ricochet now. It's Daddy's Money.

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1: Guitars, Cadillacs from one Mr. Dwight Yoakam. 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

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What's up? 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

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Toby Keith asking the questions, how do you like me now? Here's Rodney Atkins. This one is Farmer's Daughter.

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0: Austin's all-time favorites, 98.1 KBET. Garth Brooks, What She's Doing Now. Here's Kenny Rogers, It's the Gambler.
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Juan Cavett. 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

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Alabama, the closer you get. Here's one of the good guys of country music now, one of the best, actually. Tracy Lawrence, find out who your friends are.

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0: Bet. What's up? It's Adam saying howdy to our friends in Round Rock, Cedar Park, Pflugerville, and all the great communities listening near Austin. 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

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Martina McBride, this one's for the girls. How about a little King now? George Strait, Amarillo by Morning.

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I'm Adam. 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

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Shania Twain, Man, I Feel Like a Woman. Here's BS, who is getting ready to hit the country music festival circuit this summer.

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Austin's all-time favorites, 98.1 KBET. The Zach Brown Band with Keep Me In Mind. Here's another one of those anthems from the greatest country band to ever do it, Alabama. It's Dixieland Delight.

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1: Good morning, Meg, and welcome to the JB and Sandy Show, coming to you from the beautiful iHeart facilities in the shadow of the 360 Bridge on Lake Austin. It's the semi-popular JB and Sandy Show, although we're gaining listeners more and more every single day. My name's Sandy. This is JB.
2: Hey, good morning.
1: And Trisha is here, too.
3: Good morning.
1: You want to be a part of the show? 844-390-KBET. 844-390-5838 is the telephone number. Trisha gets us started every day. Do you feel the pressure of having the first thing that made you laugh right at the very beginning? At the,
3: I do.
1: This ungodly hour, as a friend of mine used to call it, the ugly hour.
3: The ugly hour. That's just a bad number.
1: Yeah.
3: Six.
1: Do you feel the heat?
3: I do, because I feel like it kind of sets the tone for the show. Like, if I have a flop in the first break.
1: Yeah, stinker.
3: You know what I mean?
2: It's a lot
3: we got to recover.
2: Mm-hmm. Don't let us down. Don't let us down.
3: I know. I feel like I got a good one today.
1: Say, don't be afraid. Don't be afraid to ask a question. What is it? But there's no stupid questions. Just.
2: Oh, I.
1: Don't be afraid to try. Just be afraid of the result or something. It was something JB used to say that when we had young interns, and it was hysterical.
2: Don't be afraid to make mistakes. Just be afraid of the consequences.
1: Yeah.
3: That's terrifying.
2: Which is contradicting itself.
1: Very much so. I was with a bunch of interns running around like they're on eggshells.
2: Sorry.
1: All right. What made you laugh?
3: I used to be cool, but now I say things like, I ate too much cheese last night.
1: That's a thing.
3: It's for sure a thing.
1: It's a thing.
3: I just threw out the fact last week that like 45% of Americans say they're obsessed with cheese and can't stop eating cheese.
2: Well, and especially in Austin, it's the corn chips.
1: Yeah.
3: Yeah.
2: My wife just blows up. She can't eat them, but she also cannot control herself.
3: Yeah.
2: If we go to a restaurant and they put a basket of chips out there, and I'll look at it and I'll go, you're not going to like this in 15 minutes.
3: Sometimes it's worth it.
1: Yeah. Can I tell you how incredibly, as a longtime Austinite, incredibly offended I am by any restaurant that has under appetizers, chips and salsa for $7.95.
2: Oh, yeah. That should
1: no.
2: be free.
3: Not cool.
1: No.
3: Yeah. I would not frequent your establishment again.
1: I wouldn't. Would you pay for it? No.
2: For chips and salsa? No.
1: No.
3: Not here.
2: I'll pay for the guac or the queso, but I'm not paying for just chips and salsa.
1: Yeah. There's probably a bunch of Mexican restaurants out there going, I don't know who started this, but it's costing me money.
2: I mean, I think at like Chewy's and Hula Hut, it's still, you go over and just scoop it, self-serve chips and salsa.
3: Much as you want.
1: I think COVID may have killed that.
3: No.
1: I'm not sure.
2: I saw it at Hula Hut recently.
1: Oh, you did? I'm trying to get at Chewy's. It used to be in the back end of that old Chevy, right?
3: The trunk was cool.
1: Yeah. I don't know if you still can or not, but
2: it should be free. I agree.
1: 100% it should be free. Just make that another JB and Sandy law in Austin.
3: Oh, wow.
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0: 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Stick around. We're going to play Minute to Win It for Randy Rogers tickets in just a little bit. And if you didn't get in this morning, try again tomorrow morning. The number to call, 844-390-KBET.
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2: If you were in North Austin yesterday around 4:45 or 5 o'clock, Mopac, Breaker Lane area, you saw APD in hot pursuit of a motorcycle person fleeing from they got pulled over for some citations. And when the trooper got out of the car to talk to the motorcycle guy, he took off running. Vehicles were
0: running or on his motorcycle?
2: Running away on his motorcycle.
0: Okay.
2: Sorry. I should have been more specific. It was a vehicle pursuit, but the guy was on his motorcycle. And they ended up shutting down all northbound and eastbound. Eastbound and westbound lanes of Breaker right at Mopac. People were diverted for hours. The guy crashed, so APD actually ended up getting him. But yeah, it was chaos for about 15 minutes. I don't understand why people think they're ever going to get away from the police in vehicle pursuits
3: Especially
2: like that.
3: Motorcycle guys can dodge through traffic often get away, but I just don't get that mindset. And they must have a warrant out for something else.
0: Yeah,
3: they could just be a total thrill seeker. That some of those, you know, crotch rocket guys are that way. They like the thrill.
0: They like to run.
2: Yeah, he was pulled over because the trooper ran his plates and he had warrants out. That's why he got pulled over. Yeah. But to run, to flee like that, you know they're going to call in the helicopter if it gets too much.
0: It makes me wonder if it's this guy that I see on 183. I always see him going northbound. You know how everyone kind of has the routine when they're driving home and they see, you look around, you kind of see the same car.
3: Same routine.
0: And there's a guy that was on one of those. And I mean, he just goes flying by people at 90 miles an hour in and out. And all I can think of when I see this guy is, dude, I don't want to see you get hit.
3: Right.
0: I don't want to see somebody die today.
3: Right.
0: That would ruin my day. Yeah. I don't want to see that. But they got this guy and he's in the jailhouse now.
2: Yeah, he crashed. He went to the hospital. He was fine. And now he's in jail for evading arrest. And whatever his other warrants were for.
3: You know, there's a lot of new to Texas people on motorcycles. And I see them doing the lane splitting.
0: That's illegal. Mm-hmm.
3: Not legal in Texas.
0: Right.
3: A lot of Californians moving here and I see them do it. I'm like,
0: don't do it.
3: Not a good idea.
0: That is the story we love.
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0: About an hour from now, we're going to be playing JB and Sandy's Minute to Win It. 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

0: I thought the moment would never come, but it happened. Trisha finally told me I was doing something right.
1: We marked it on the calendar.
0: It's the JB and Sandy Show. It's 98.1 KVET. So Trisha told me I was doing something right because over the weekend, I binged watch a show. Mm-hmm. And normally, the way I binge is maybe two episodes at a time.
2: Yeah, me too. My wife and I kind of call it after the second one. I'm like, oh, let's wait.
0: Yeah, right. That's what I do. Well, over the weekend, I binged a show. And on Saturday, I watched six episodes. And I was telling Trisha about the show. And she's like, how many did you watch? And I watched six. And she said, I'm very attracted to you right now.
2: Because that's how you watch.
1: That's how I watch. I will, like, if a show comes out a weekly episode, I will wait until all the episodes are released before I sit down and watch it.
2: Oh, wow.
1: Because I want to watch it back to back to back. Sandy's always made fun of me for doing that. And I said, you finally did it right. You finally understand how to binge.
0: I don't know. I just feel like I'm wasting a lot of time.
2: That's a lot of time one day.
0: And the guilt kind of got all over me on Saturday. And I was like, screw it. I'm just going to sit here.
1: That's the beauty of it. You say, screw it. I'm going to watch
2: this. Now, some shows, I admit, it would have really helped because I watched Game of Thrones. Like a lot of people, that was a wildly popular show where you had to wait for the next episode. And I would forget half of it.
1: So many characters and so many different plots that it does help to binge that.
0: Yeah. I just felt good. I put a star next to my name because Trisha finally told me I was doing something right.
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0: 98.1 KBET, your all-time country favorites. Real quick, guys, later on this morning is we're going to take your calls for the mystery oldie. Our people are already calling this morning, and it's not fair to the other people to take your calls right now on the mystery oldie. So be with us like 7:45, 7:50 if you think you know the right answer. That's later on this morning. But coming up next is a round of Care, Don't Care. What's up?
1: I'm going to see if you guys care or don't care to find out how a mom handled a tattoo misspelling of her child's name.
2: Ooh.
1: Yeah, that's a big one. Also, see if you guys care to find out what 82% of pet owners say they would pick over a relationship.
0: All right, Care Don't Care coming up next.
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0: How a mom handled a misspelled tattoo. That's coming up in just a second. And Care Don't Care. Good morning. It's the JB and Sandy Show. I'm JB. I'm not JB. I'm Sandy.
1: Didn't get any sleep last night, did you?
0: I'm Sandy. Right? I am. Right?
2: You're Sandy.
0: Okay. And you are?
1: I'm JB, I think.
0: Okay.
1: Let me check.
0: And what's your name, Katie?
2: I'm still Trisha.
0: Sweetheart, what's your name?
2: Trixie.
0: Oh, this should be easier if I could talk, that's for sure. Pretty good chance of some rain coming our way today, but a high of 91 and then just in the 80s for the rest of the week, which is hard to believe first week in June in Austin, Texas, that there's highs are in the 80s, but we'll take it. Let's do Care, Don't Care. Trisha's got three topics. She'll throw them out. If we care, she'll tell us more. If we don't care, we'll move along.
2: All right. Do you guys care or don't care to find out what 82% of pet owners say they pick their pet over this next big item in their life? Mm. The pet beats out
0: the child.
2: A relationship.
1: Yeah, I'm interested. I'm a dog fanatic.
2: It's a relationship. They would choose their pet over a relationship with a human being.
0: Well, I would never
2: pet
0: pick
2: is
0: that.
2: Number one in their life. What?
0: There's some sick people.
2: Oh,
0: I would never.
1: I mean, outside, of course, my relationship with my wife and daughter is most important. But outside of those two, yeah, dogs are way up there for me.
0: Yeah.
2: These people were surveyed on dating apps. They're saying they would like choose their pets over potential dating partners.
0: I'll tell you why I take a relationship with a woman over a relationship with a dog. Because I'll never see the woman poop.
2: Oh. You know what somebody told
0: me? If it goes well, I'll never see her poop. And I will see the dog poop. And I don't want to do that.
2: Somebody explained this to me and this clicked with me. Do you think that the reason dogs like to come into the bathroom with you when you're going to the bathroom is because you're always standing there watching them go to the bathroom? And they just kind of think that's how it goes.
1: Returning the favor.
2: Exactly. Yeah.
1: You're not alone.
2: Do you guys care or don't care to find out what happened when a mom went to get her son's name tattooed on her body?
0: Yeah, you kind of led to it. It's a misspelling. I care.
2: The son's name is Kevin, but the tattoo artist mistakenly tattooed Kelvin on her body. And so it would have been way too expensive to get the tattoo fixed, so they changed the kid's name to Kelvin. He was two.
0: Wow. All right. Well, I tell you, if I'm getting a tattoo, I am double checking some spelling.
2: All right. I'm going to pay attention during the process.
0: Right.
1: I got to think, if you're going to open a business now, that being in the tattoo removal, it's got to be a good business to be in.
0: It's expensive.
2: Yep. My little teeny tiny 2-minute $25 tattoo I got 30 years ago would cost like $1,000 to get removed.
1: Oh, you looked into it?
2: I looked into it because I don't like it. I don't want it anymore.
1: What about a layaway plan?
2: Right? I'm going to pay it out. Finally.
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0: It's the JB and Sandy Show on 98.1 KVET, your all-time country favorites. Hey, coming up about an hour from now, we're going to see if we can get the correct answer to our mystery oldie.
1: We just thought this would be this little quick hit thing. Middle of last week, and it just keeps going on and on because people keep guessing the wrong things.
0: Right. And here's the song that we're trying to get the title and artist to. Don't call now. We're going to do it in about an hour, but here's the song.
2: Crazy.
0: And here's some of the guesses we got. You may want to write these down and not guess these. All right. They've already been done. So jot them down and don't guess this.
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0: None of those are correct.
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0: None of those are correct. 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

0: What a great prize we've got today for JB and Sandy's Minute to Win It, part of the 98 Days of Summer. Tickets to see Alabama at the Whitewater Amphitheater this weekend. The first supergroup, Alabama. And they're playing this weekend. If you want to win those tickets, here's what you need to do.
1: You just need to play our Minute to Win It game, which is 10 ridiculous easy questions, because the trivia questions are written by a couple dumb disc jockeys. So your chances of winning are about 100%.
0: Yeah.
1: If you get through.
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1: And now, JB and Sandy's story we love.
2: So the Paramount Theater has been in Austin for 110 years. I think that's amazing. I love the fact that we have a building that is so old here. And in the 1930s, it was renovated. And when it was renovated, a new ventilation system was installed underneath the seats in the theater. And if you guys have been in it, you'll notice that the seats slant forward towards the stage. Well, what the people who work at the Paramount Theater have discovered is that because the seats slant forward and there are holes for ventilation systems in the floor, a bunch of people dropped stuff over the last 110 years and it has fallen down into that ventilation crack and gone into a special room underneath the theater. So basically they have
3: room.
2: The ventilation room. Yeah. Basically they have a trash time capsule underneath the Paramount Theater.
3: Oh my gosh.
0: Wow.
2: So somebody was sent down like with a hazmat suit on to find what has gotten stuck down there.
3: I bet there's some jewelry in there.
2: Well, I'll tell you some of the things. They have everything on display. So you can go and look at their junk time capsule. But some of the things that they posted that they found, a really, really old popcorn bucket, like from 80 years ago. Mm-hmm. Somebody clearly sitting there dropped it and it rolled down. An old Max Factor makeup compact with some of the makeup still in it. But it's like an old brass container that they don't use anymore. A bunch of old-timey candy boxes, even a receipt for dry cleaners from Capital Laundry that used to be right down on 6th Street. I'm sorry, on Barton Springs Road. Oh, and this God. Guy
3: Just
2: got his shirt cleaned.
3: A handwritten receipt.
2: A handwritten receipt and got his shirt cleaned for $1.
0: Oh, wow.
2: How cool is that? So it's this whole item. Ticket stubs are in there. A Mr. Gaddy's pizza place cup is in there. So some of the newer stuff is there as well. But they have a whole time capsule that they found underneath this theater that spans back 100 years.
0: Sounds like a trash time capsule.
3: Yeah.
2: They were like, for sure, some of this stuff we found not very glamorous and kind of gross.
0: Yeah.
2: Old rusted out keys. But how cool is that? A Hershey's Kisses milk chocolate bar for 10 cents. Hmm. The wrapper from that.
0: Interesting. This is at the Paramount Theater.
2: At the Paramount Theater.
0: All right, that is the story we love.
1: Coming up with JB and Sandy.
0: Dakota is going to play Minute to Win It. If he gets 10 questions right in 60 seconds, he is going to win tickets to see Alabama. Stick around. Dakota plays coming up next on 98.1 KBAT.
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0: JB and Sandy's 98 Days of Summer Minute to Win It. 10 ridiculously easy questions, 60 seconds on the clock, and everybody wins. Let's meet today's contestant.
1: All right, up for grabs, Alabama is playing at the Whitewater Amphitheater this weekend. If Dakota gets these 10 questions right in 60 seconds, and trust me, he should get them right because they're very, very easy. We're going to give him those tickets. Here we go. Are you ready to play, Dakota?
2: Yes, sir.
1: All right, got 60 seconds on the clock. And here we go. Dakota, name a state with the letter X in it.
2: Texas.
1: What did you use to call us?
2: My cell phone.
1: How many bases are there in baseball?
2: Three.
1: True or false? In 1968, the governor of Texas was Wavy Gravy.
2: False.
1: A colony of what lives under the Congress Avenue Bridge?
2: Bat.
1: Name a city within 400 miles of Austin.
2: Chicago.
1: Close enough.
2: San Antonio. Yeah. Sorry.
1: Finish this sentence. The stars at night are big and bright.
2: Deep in the heart of Texas.
3: Yeah.
1: Name a way a diner would prepare an egg.
2: Over easy.
1: What street is between 5th and 7th? All right, Dakota, we've got tickets for you to see Alabama, okay? They're playing this weekend at the Whitewater Amphitheater.

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0: Ain't that crazy?
1: 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It's the JB and Sandy Show. Yesterday, we spoke with JB's sister, Chris.
2: She never disappoints, does she?
3: Never.
1: Is hysterical.
2: It's funny. You guys, I mean, you've heard her in recent years on the air and stuff. And you know how funny she, I mean, that was my sister. Like
3: that was her all the time.
2: She's been like this forever. She is life of the party.
1: If you missed the conversation yesterday, here's a little bit of it. She's talking about going and being a bridesmaid in a wedding at 60 years old.
4: Yeah. Gonna wear those anymore. And the Spanx were spanking. And everything was so tight. I thought about taking those off at one point, but I'm just gonna bust
3: you
4: the seam on this
3: dress. Gathered up, huh?
4: Yeah, I gotta keep that gathered up.
1: If you missed it yesterday, stick around. Chris joins us. We'll replay it for you less than 10 minutes on 98.1 KVET.

0: 98.1 KBET, your all-time country favorites with JB and Sandy. JB's sister, Chris, is hysterical. She was in a wedding over the weekend, and she was a bridesmaid at 60 years old. Let's get some follow-up. Chris, how did it go?
1: It was a interesting day, to say the least. she was almost late to her own wedding because she got behind a combine on a county road trying to get there. So me and the girls, we got there early thinking we didn't want to be late. So I'm three white claws in before the ceremony even starts.
2: Because you were pre-gaming, is what you told us you were going to do.
1: I was pre-gaming. It was a good thing I brought an ice chest.
0: Of course.
1: Right, keep the, absolutely a good thing. We had some time to kill. But, yes, my heels were sinking, which I managed to make it through that. By the time we got to the hall, I wasn't there maybe 10 minutes, and I had shucked those shoes off real quick. Not going to wear those anymore. And the Spanx were spanking, and everything was so tight. I thought about taking those off at one point, but I'm just going to bust the seam on this dress.
2: You got to keep that gathered up, huh?
1: Yeah, I got to keep that gathered up. We go to eat the meal, and Tim goes, "Aren't you going to eat?" And I said, "Dude, I'm like six or seven white claws in, but I'm not throwing water on a $40 fire. I'm like, I'm good. If I eat now, I'm going to be ready to go to bed." So I said, "Y'all go ahead and get in line. I'm just going to stay here." I said, "It'll all be good." And about, I don't know, we get the meal done, you know, the beginning, the grand march done. I was so out of breath by the time that was over. I forgot how out of shape I was. And then her daughter comes up to me and she's like, come on. All us girls are going to do a shot. I'm like, oh, great. Uh-oh. You know, she drags us back into the kitchen and I'm thinking a little shot glass. Right? She busts out these red Solo cups.
0: Oh boy.
1: This is the heaviest pouring shot I've seen in a hot minute. It's Patron.
3: Oh, no.
4: Oh, how did that go?
1: Like a turd in a punch bowl. It was really not good. Not good. But the highlight of the whole night was, you know, when you're all rolled up in a spank. Trish, I don't know if you've ever worn, but you know.
2: I know.
1: It's all you can do to go to the bathroom.
2: Oh, it's a struggle.
1: It's a workout to get it all back up.
2: Sweating.
1: Well, I go to the bathroom and I finally get all myself all girded up and I'm washing my hands. I'm in there by myself. I thought, you know what? I'm going to take a look in the mirror just real quick.
4: Because
1: I have had a wedding where I drug toilet paper all the way across the dance floor. And the whole back of my dress is tucked into my spine.
2: Oh, God. Disaster averted.
1: And I was like, had I not looked back.
2: Right.
1: Our table was almost all the way up to the middle on the other side of the room.
0: Oh, Lord. Chris.
1: Needless to say, I didn't get dressed yesterday till 3 o'clock.
2: Yeah.
0: Thank you, Chris. You're awesome.
4: All right, have a good one. Bye.
1: You do. Bye.
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0: This is the song.
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0: Is today the day we get an answer in JB and Sandy's Mystery Oldie? It's day four of this. No correct answer yet.
1: Yeah, my friends all think they know everything about music. They've been calling like crazy.
0: And I'm surprised I haven't heard from your family.
2: No, I got a couple of texts. Wrong answers, though.
0: Yeah.
2: I mean, my family?
0: Yeah.
2: Wrong answers.
0: And you got to call in if you know title and artist of this song.
3: Crazy.
1: Stephanie's on the phone, and she believes she knows the mystery oldie. What is it, Stephanie?
4: Is it Take Me Home? Something of that sort?
0: Oh, Take Me Home, Country Road.
2: John Denver.
4: Yeah, that. Is that it?
0: That's not it. Oh. That's a pretty darn good guess, Stephanie. thanks for playing with us. Have a great day. Bye, Stephanie.
4: Y'all too. Thank y'all.
0: All right, bye, Stephanie. Bye. Golly, I just never in a million years thought it would be that hard. Let's listen to it again.
3: Crazy. I'm
0: Don's
3: crazy.
0: On the phone. He says that he knows the correct answer to our mystery oldie. Don, what do you think it is?
5: I think it's Alan Jackson, Don't Rock the Jukebox.
2: Oh, big guess.
0: Man, that's a good guess, but Don, that is not it. Thanks for calling. Have a wonderful
5: day,
0: okay?
5: Take care. All righty.
0: Bye,
2: Don.
0: Bye-bye.
1: Thanks, buddy.
0: Jerrica, take a shot at the mystery oldie. We need the correct title and artist. Who do you think it is?
6: Gene Autry and Back in the Saddle.
0: Wow. That's really going way back.
2: Yeah, it is.
1: You know your music.
0: That's a good guess, but that is not it. Have a great day. Thank you so much for listening.
3: Crazy.
0: Unfortunately, that's all the time we have.
1: We only have so much time.
2: Wow.
1: We can do it again tomorrow.
0: Yeah.
1: And hopefully get this wrapped
0: up. Maybe we'll get the right answer tomorrow. So be with us tomorrow at this time if you think you know. All right.
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0: 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It's the JB and Sandy Show. My name is Sandy. This is JB.
1: Hey, good morning.
0: Trisha's here.
2: Hi.
0: And hello to all of you new listeners and those of you that listened to us for all those years on another station. And you know what? Something we used to do on the other station was one of my favorite things that we did. And I'm starting to feel comfortable enough right now to do, being new on this station. We've only been here for 8 weeks. Is we used to do something called free phones, where people could just call in about whatever they wanted, say hi, do whatever.
1: Just kind of check in.
0: Yeah.
1: Maybe you just found the show, like you said, or maybe you listened back in the day or something that you, if you're a new listener, did you hear something that resonated with you? And you're like, oh, I'm going to keep checking this show out.
0: Trisha, when you were a listener of the show, did you like the free phone segment?
2: I did. I never had the guts to call in. I don't know why it made me nervous.
0: I love
2: the random topics that came up.
0: It shouldn't make you nervous. We are not going to be rude to you or hang up on you, make fun of you.
2: No,
0: nothing like that. So let's try it. Maybe we'll get a few calls. Maybe we won't. Our number 844-390-KVET. That's 844-390-5838. Free phones coming up.
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0: 98.1 KBET, your all-time country favorites. Shout out to Becky Reed. Yes, Becky. Becky, who misses the ode. We're bringing it back today. Thank you very much for the DM. It was great for my ego to know that you love my odes. It's JB and Sandy. I'm Sandy. JB's over here.
1: Hello.
0: Trisha is here, too.
2: Good morning.
0: And we're mad at a rich guy.
3: Yeah. This is, I mean, tell me your thoughts, like your honest thoughts. This guy is upset. He went to F1 weekend at Circuit of the Americas, and his watch was stolen.
0: Mm-hmm.
3: He's suing Circuit of the Americas for negligence and security.
2: What?
3: His watch has a value of $750,000.
0: Whoa.
3: And it's, I think I'm pronouncing this right, but it's a Richard Mille watch.
2: Oh God, it sounds like something I can't afford.
3: LeBron James edition that he paid $400,000 for. They say he claims it has increased to $750,000.
0: Oh, okay, so before I decide if I'm mad at him or not, I need to know, do we know how it was stolen?
3: Yes.
0: Was it out of a locked area or
3: yes.
0: What?
3: They know how it was stolen, and it was a very organized scheme because it happened to another woman on F1 weekend wearing the same brand of watch.
0: Okay.
3: So they knew what they were looking for.
0: But how was it stolen?
3: They claim that both had the same story. There was people wearing Red Bull attire, which is half the crowd.
2: Right. Mm-hmm.
3: Right. And a woman fell down in front of him, and he went to help her, and someone lifted the watch.
0: Well, that ain't Circuit of America's fault. That's
2: right.
0: Your fault.
3: Exactly.
2: How can you get mad at them?
3: Not to mention, you're wearing nearly $1 million watch going, look at me, look at me, look at me. Guess what? They looked at you.
0: Yeah, they sure did.
3: You know, they always say when you're traveling, you know, don't wear your blingy jewelry,
2: yep.
3: Right?
2: In certain cities, don't wear jewelry at all. I went to Colombia and they were telling me, they were to Bogota, they were like, do not have any jewelry on. Do not have your phone out at any point because people will just snatch it.
3: You know, my daughter loves to travel. And she's 24 years old now, and she took a couple of trips overseas in the last couple of years. And I always tell her, I said, if anyone is talking to you or distracting you for no reason, grab your things. That's what they're doing. They will bump you. They will create chaos around you.
0: Yeah.
3: If it's someone just unusually for no reason talking to you, just clutch whatever your valuables are.
0: I held the same belief system if a really, really hot girl talks to me. You know what I mean?
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0: 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It's the JB and Sandy Show. What a huge day for Texas softball.
1: There you go. One strike away. And the Texas Longhorns sweep a semifinal doubleheader to come out of the loser's bracket to advance to the championship series.
0: Longhorns go into the championship, and they're taking on Texas Tech.
2: Line to right field. Allred's there. Texas Tech and Texas are set for a rematch. The Red Raiders and the Longhorns survive one of the wildest days in World Series history.
0: I had it on all day yesterday watching the ball games. And one, softball is great because it moves so much faster than baseball. I mean, it just, there's not so many delays and guys grabbing their crotches and spitting and all the things. And
3: meeting at the mound.
4: Yeah, I've never been in that many meetings, as many meetings in softball.
0: Yeah, the girls just get after it.
4: Yeah.
0: And so the Longhorns won two games yesterday against Tennessee. And then Tech wins two games. And they're now in a rematch for the college softball championship.
3: A rematch, and we won that last year.
0: Yeah. Texas is defending their title.
3: But man, okay, I bleed orange, but honest to God, like, imagine this, you're having a company softball game. There's two women in the office, both mm-hmm. played softball in college. One went to Texas, one went to Tech. Which are you picking?
0: Tech, she's more fun.
4: Oh, yeah.
0: Never met a girl from Texas Tech I didn't like.
3: That didn't have a Miller Lite in her hand.
4: Exactly.
0: One strike away. Sorry, wrong button. I'll stop that. Sorry, wrong button. I meant to hit this one.
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0: 98.1 KVATS, your all-time country favorites. Hello, it's the JB and Sandy Show, and I am ready to write an ode. All I need is some kind of inspiration, and I will write it in one song. All right, what do you got for me, JB? Anything?
1: You know, all these years of doing this, I can't believe this hasn't come up before. In honor of Willie Nelson putting out yet another record.
0: Mm-hmm. 79th.
1: Wow.
2: God.
1: Of solo records.
0: Of solos,
1: he's
0: yeah.
1: He's done other collaborations. How about Ode to Willie? We've never done that.
0: Yeah.
1: It's a one-man act.
0: There's only room on this poet stage for one.
1: It's funny. You guys should see him when he's writing the poem with his quill on his scroll. If you try to look at his paper, you know that smart kid who would cover their paper
2: so you couldn't cheat?
1: He won't even let you look at it.
2: And he doesn't let JB and I talk while he's writing it. Yeah. We have to be quiet and light incense for him. It's weird.
0: Do you think Picasso let people look at his paintings before he was done?
2: I mean, maybe he did.
0: No. Masters, we keep our work private, and then we share it with the public.
1: Once it's final.
0: We share it with the unwashed.
2: JB and I are the unwashed.
0: The Ode to Willie is coming up.
3: About as Austin as it gets. JB and Sandy on 98.

0: My ode is done. An ode to Willie Nelson. Willie put out a new record, came out on Friday, his 79th solo album.
1: That's
0: Think
1: crazy.
0: About how much music that is over the course of the years.
2: That's just the solo work.
0: Yeah. That's just over in the hundreds if you count stuff he did with other people.
2: Yeah.
0: Which is amazing. And JB, you pointed out all these years of doing the ode, never done one to Willie.
2: I can't believe it's never come up.
0: It's kind of sad.
2: So I throw, if you're new to this, Sandy's a speed poet.
0: Mm-hmm. Poet rapido.
2: And I throw out a suggestion to him to try to stump him sometimes. And he will write the entire poem during one song.
0: Which I've done. And I'm now ready to perform my ode. This is free of charge,
2: again,
0: by the way.
2: All these years, we've never done ode to Willie.
0: Hard
1: that
0: to believe.
1: That seems weird.
0: Ode to Willie by
1: Sandy McElroy.
0: Oh, Willie, you braided old wizard of twang with your red bandana and that guitar you bang. He's older than dirt, or so folks claim, but he still remembers every chord and every name. While most men his age need naps by noon, Willie's out there singing under the moon.
2: I don't know how he does it.
1: Being up late.
0: Willie has survived bad deals, taxes, and trends. Somehow, he's out there making brand new friends.
2: Of course he is.
0: The years keep counting by, but Willie won't care. He just ties up his braids, get in his bus, and goes somewhere.
2: Ah.
0: Kids learn on the road again before they can walk. And grandpas in pickups blast it while they talk.
2: There's more?
0: Big finish here. Long live the braids. Long live the bong.
2: Oh.
0: Long live the man.
2: Who wears a thong?
0: That'll work. We'll do that.
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0: Is today the day that someone finally answers with title and artist what our mystery oldie is?
1: Yeah, we started with this very simply, looking for title and artist of a song, and it's on day 4, which is hard to believe.
0: This is the song.
2: Crazy.
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1: Take up your clothes for no reason. You'd make a season.
0: Yeah. Nice. When Bruce was in town, I had him cut that for me. It's pretty
2: he just
0: nice.
2: Spit it out. It was super easy.
0: It's like,
2: him.
0: Hey, Bosby, I wrote this down. Would you sing this?
3: And he didn't get political, huh?
0: No. Wow. I was like, dude, I don't have time for all your nonsense. Just sing this for me. He's like, all right, bro, I owe you one. So he did owe me one from a long time ago. Long time ago.
2: All right, we're going to head over to the land of Florida where the naked guy was. A bunch of employees had to call the police because a guy was standing outside their door with his pants down. And when I say pants, I mean multiple pairs of pants. He was wearing three pairs of pants all at once and had all three pairs pulled down to his ankles. When the cops showed up, he tried to cover himself up simply by pulling his hoodie down farther instead of pulling any one of the pairs of pants he had on up. So police arrest him. They're going through his things. And in his backpack that he was wearing, they found a container with a live fish in it. He said that his fish's name was Baja Blast, which is one of the names of the drinks at Taco Bell. So Baja Blast went to the Humane Society and Half Naked Guy went to jail.
0: Oh, I always feel for the police officer that shows up on that call and you got to make
3: like, oh, no, right. Like,
0: what do you... You got a glove up.
2: You got a glove up for sure.
0: And you just, sir, put your pants on, please.
2: Yeah. Or pull them up in this case.
0: Yeah.
2: You just try to pull his shirt down.
3: Probably bites, too.
4: 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Austin Up with JB and Sandy on 98.1 KVET.

0: How a mom handled a misspelled tattoo. That's coming up in just a second. And Care Don't Care. Good morning. It's the JB and Sandy Show. I'm JB. I'm not JB. I'm Sandy.
1: Didn't get any sleep last night, wow. Did you?
0: I'm Sandy. Right? I am. Right?
2: You're Sandy.
0: Okay. And you are?
1: I'm JB, I think.
0: Okay.
1: Let me check.
0: And what's your name, cutie?
2: I'm still Trisha.
0: Sweetheart, what's your name?
2: Trixie.
0: Oh, this should be easier if I could talk, that's for sure. Pretty good chance of some rain coming our way today, but a high of 91 and then just in the 80s for the rest of the week, which is hard to believe first week in June in Austin, Texas, that there's highs are in the 80s, but we'll take it. Let's do Care, Don't Care. Trisha's got three topics. She'll throw them out. If we care, she'll tell us more. If we don't care, we'll move along.
2: All right. Do you guys care or don't care to find out what 82% of pet owners say they pick their pet over this next big item in their life? Mm. The pet beats out
0: the child.
2: A relationship.
1: Yeah, I'm interested. I'm a dog fanatic.
2: It's a relationship. They would choose their pet over a relationship with a human being.
0: Well, I would never
2: pet
0: pick
2: is
0: that.
2: Number one in their life. What?
0: There's some sick people. Oh, I would never.
1: I mean, outside, of course, my relationship with my wife and daughter is most important. But outside of those two, yeah, dogs are way up there for me. Yeah.
2: These people were surveyed on dating apps. They're saying they would choose their pets over potential dating partners.
0: I'll tell you why I take a relationship with a woman over a relationship with a dog. Because I'll never see the woman poop.
2: Oh. You know what somebody told
0: well.
2: Me?
0: If it goes well, I'll never see her poop. And I will see the dog poop. And I don't want to do that.
2: Somebody explained this to me and this clicked with me. Do you think that the reason dogs like to come into the bathroom with you when you're going to the bathroom is because you're always standing there watching them go to the bathroom? And they just kind of think
1: they're
2: that's how it goes.
1: Favor.
2: Exactly.
1: Yeah. You're not alone.
2: Yeah. Do you guys care, don't care to find out what happened when a mom went to get her son's name tattooed on her body?
0: Yeah, you kind of led to it. It's a misspelling. I care.
2: The son's name is Kevin, but the tattoo artist mistakenly tattooed Kelvin on her body. And so it would have been way too expensive to get the tattoo fixed. So they changed the kid's name to Kelvin. He was two at the time.
1: Changed his name?
2: Changed his name. He was two.
0: Wow. All right. Well, I tell you, if I'm getting a tattoo, I am double checking some spelling.
2: All right. I'm going to pay attention during the process. Right.
1: I got to think, if you're going to open a business now, that being in the tattoo removal, it's got to be a good business to be in.
0: It's expensive.
2: Yep. My little teeny tiny 2-minute $25 tattoo I got 30 years ago would cost like $1,000 to get removed.
1: Oh, you looked into it?
2: I looked into it because I don't like it. I don't want it anymore.
1: What about a layaway plan?
2: Right. I'm going to pay it out. Finally.
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0: 981 KVET, your all-time country favorites. It's the JB and Sandy Show. Angie's getting ready to come in next, so stick around. But before we do that, we like to recap the show a little bit with some of the things we learned today.
1: We learned that Dakota was our winner for our Minute to Win It contest. He called in. He was tasked with answering 10 super easy questions in 60 seconds. But just to show you how easy it is to win, he even got one of the answers wrong and still gave him tickets.
0: Dakota struggled just a little bit.
1: Just with the geography one.
0: Yeah. Name a city within 400 miles of Austin.
2: Chicago.
0: Close enough.
1: That's okay.
3: Hey, it's the pressure. When you're in the hot seat playing the game.
0: Yeah.
3: And you got that little ticker going in your ear. It's you can't think straight.
1: I'm geographically challenged too, so it's okay.
0: We've got more Alabama tickets tomorrow. Call us about 7:05 tomorrow at 844-390-KBET if you would like to win those. What else?
1: Another thing we learned today is our phones were on fire today, you guys. People calling in. I love that.
0: I feel like this is we've been on the air here at KBET for 8 weeks, and I feel like we finally broke through with our listeners. Like, it's cool to call. We're actually here in the studio in Austin, Texas.
3: We're
0: in live doing the show.
3: Live local show.
0: Right.
3: And kind of a lost thing.
0: Right? No kidding.
1: Yeah. I mean,
0: but we're here, and we love hearing from you. So jot the number down, save it in your phone, 844-390-KVET, and we'll take more calls tomorrow.
1: Yeah, call in when we ask you to call in, but also just call in to say, hey, what's up?
0: Mm-hmm.
1: Tell us that you might want to talk about or comment on this show. And finally, Texas sports. Ooh, we're on fire right now, aren't we?
0: Got the ladies softball team in the College World Series taking on Texas Tech. That's going to be some ugly households. There's got to be some Longhorns and Tech under the same roof.
3: We got the better of that deal last year.
0: Mm-hmm. It's a big rematch. And then we've got the guys playing this weekend at the Dish against Oregon. If they win 2 out of 3, they go to Omaha for the College World Series. And tomorrow night, the Spurs play tomorrow against the New York Knicks in the NBA Finals. It's a great time
3: I just
0: to
3: saw a video. What is his name? Wimby.
0: Victor Wimbenyaya.
3: 7'4", there's a video that's spreading, in, obviously in San Antonio. It just going into an HEB and buying some groceries. How do you not miss that guy?
0: How do you not have someone do that for you, Wimby?
3: And, right. And he's wearing a Spurs shirt on top of it, and people were just stopped. He was very accommodating, taking photos with people.
1: And he had to duck to get out the door, the big sliding doors. My gosh.
0: Good guy.
1: Yeah.
0: Anything else?
1: Nope, that's what we learned.
0: Have a great day, everyone. We'll do it again tomorrow. Thanks for hanging out with us. Angie's in the city. Angie is in next.

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The 250K USA giveaway. Another chance at your share of $250,000 happens again at 11. 98.1 KMET, Austin's all-time country favorites.

know. I love singing along to that one. Let's keep it going, should we? That's what 98.1K Vet's all about. Just playing those songs you love. Wait till you hear what I'm playing after Tracy Lawrence. I know you're going to sing it.

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Tim McGraw, Faith Hill, been married since 1996. They first met in Nashville at a country radio seminar in 94, 96. They went on tour together, and well, the rest is history. It's 98.1 KBET.

0: Alan Jackson about to wrap up his touring career this month. The final weekend of June, he's performing at Nissan Stadium in Nashville, and that will be his final show. He says, but you know, the Eagles said that they were wrapping up touring and they're still touring. So did Alabama. In fact, Alabama is coming to Whitewater, and JB and Sandy are getting in tomorrow morning on 98.1 KVAT.
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Joe Diffie, prop me up beside the jukebox. Hello, it's Angie Ward. We're just having a good time on 98.1 KVET today. Little Mary Chapin Carpenter, and I feel lucky. And if you're feeling lucky, keep it here to win your share of $250,000 as we celebrate America's birthday

0: coming to town June the 6th, this Saturday. And you could win your tickets on 98.1 KVET tomorrow morning with JV and Sandy in the morning. 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

0: AT&T Award, and congratulations to Zach Brown and Kendra Scott Brown. Just tied the knot. I don't know if she's hyphenating or what, but you know. Anyway, colder weather here on 98.1 KVET.
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98.1 KVET, Austin's all-time country favorites, Alan Jackson, wrapping up his touring career at the end of the month in Nashville with a big old show at Nissan Stadium. 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

0: Rask the flats and bless the broken road and bless your heart in a good way for hanging out with me, not the bad way. You know, bless your heart has two meanings. You know what I'm talking about. It's Angie Ward on 98.1 KVAT. We've got your chance to win tickets to go see Billy Currington at Round Rock Amp coming up Friday, September the 18th. All you have to do is hit the talkback mic while you're listening on the free iHeartRadio app right now. Your keyword this hour is crazy. That's right. Just say the keyword crazy. Tell me who you are, where you're listening, and we'll put you in the running to win those tickets with KVAT.
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0: Montgomery Gentry and my town. 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I heard from a guy in Brisbane. Is that how you say it? Brisbane, Australia, earlier today on the talkback mic. So we love that you can listen to KVAT everywhere you go.
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I'm Angie Ward. I was just reading that today is leave work early day, which I can't do, but you can. Just go tell your boss I said it was okay. And let me know how that works out for you. 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

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Just wake up with JV and Sandy in the morning here on 98.1 KBET.

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This guy, one of my absolute favorites to see in concert. He loves the crowd and loves interacting with us. It's Gary Allen and Right Where I Need to Be on 98.1 KVAT.

0: 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Don't even act like you weren't. I know you were. It's Angie Ward. You know, we're celebrating America's 250th birthday with your chance to win your share of $250,000. 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

You know, I wish we could see George Strait again. You think he'll come back to the Moody Center? I mean, we've already had four shows, so I may be getting greedy. It's 98.1 KVET.

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0: headed to Round Rock September the 18th. I've got your tickets right now. If you open up that free iHeartRadio app, tell me who you are, where you're listening, and say the keyword country, you could be there on September the 18th to hear him sing that one live with 98.1 KVET.
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Austin's all-time country favorites, 98.1 K. But hi there, it's Bob Pickett. Now, the last time he was in town, about a year and a half ago, he didn't play this song. In fact, he didn't even remember the words, but he told me that. Maybe I wasn't supposed to say that. Now, when he comes back in September at the Moody Center, will this song be on the set list? And I hope it will. Tim McGraw, Indian Outlaw. It's 98.1 K.

0: Kayvon Austin's all-time country favorites come a little closer. Not to the radio, but to the air conditioning. Hope that you are working inside, or at least working someplace with shade and AC. Man, it's hot out. It's brutal outside. 92 degrees, but this is the time of year we start talking about that heat index, which it feels like it's 100. Let's just, I mean, you can step outside for 10 seconds and you'll be sweating. Let's just put it that way. So stand here with me with all the great classic country music on 91K. And speaking of that, you notice that we've added a lot of great songs in our playlist. Songs that you knew and grew up with, right? Songs that bring back those special memories. And I love it when I hear a song that just takes me back in time. You like that? What is a certain song that takes you back in time? Will you let me know? Yeah, give me a call. 1-844-390-5838. 1-844-390-KVET.
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91 came at Austin's all-time country favorites. I'm Bob Pigott. Shall I hook you up with a pair of tickets for Billy Currington Country Music Live in September? Chance to win them right now? 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Like I'm giving you directions on how to do it right now for your chance to win a pair of tickets. Billy Currington, the 98.1 KVET. Good luck.

Okay, that song is a little bit like the other song, Strawberry Wine. And actually, you know that Pam Tillis was offered the chance to record Strawberry Wine, but she said it was too much like the song we just heard. Maybe it was Memphis. Maybe it was about the same girl. I have no idea. Same couple. Who knows? Anyway. Austin's all-time country favorites. 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

0: for daylight. Yeah, praying for that. 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Man. 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In the water, of course, right?
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Okay, true story. Because of that song, I always look up at water towers just to see if the name Bob's on it. And then I have to come up with an excuse. Not with me. Okay, no. I'm not the only one. 98.1 K-Bet. Remember this one from Restless Heart?

0: song is from his debut album. Are you sitting down? That album came out 40 years ago. It's aged pretty well. I think it's aged a lot better than Dwight has anyway, but yeah, it's a true story right there. 98.1K, but I'm Bob Pickett. Pick hit of the day coming your way in 20 minutes. We are going to play a song, number one hit, but it had an Austin connection to it. 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

hope that he is enjoying retirement. John Michael Montgomery, I'm Bob Pickett, 98.1 KVET. No, I'm not going to retire. Retirement's at least 10 years away from me, right? Hopefully, anyway. Brad Paisley on KVET. I've got

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I think all our rowdy friends are coming over tomorrow night to watch Texas Tech in Texas. Yeah. Kind of a repeat, deja vu of last season, right? Yeah. Hook 'em horns from 98.1 KVET.

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0: You know, we've got them in September. September the 11th, Round Rock Amp for Country Music Live. Man, I can't wait for that show. Josh Turner with Austin's all-time country favorites, 98.1 KVET. Hey there, it's Bob Pickett. You like the music you're hearing? Yeah, you love it? What do you think about it? Let me know, because you're hearing a lot of songs you probably heard, haven't heard in a long time, but songs that we, you know, that we grew up with, songs we know, songs we can sing along with. So what do you think? 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

Taking it to the house, it's Pickett, 98.1K. But this guy, when I was in college, I used to go see him play at Chelsea Street Pub. Remember that place? Yeah. Barton Creek Mall? Yeah, every Tuesday we were there, man, drinking those funeral drinks and listening to Leroy Parnell play.

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thicket. Yeah, no stranger to the rain. Now, there's some rain on the radar because of the heat, those pop-up showers. Hopefully it's okay in your neighborhood. No hail or high winds or anything, but man, we could use the rain. Even though Lake Travis has got up 4 feet in a week.

love that. Of course, I'm a big George Strait fan, and George did not sing there when he was here, did he? Now, if you want to see some George Strait videos, you know, relive Four Nights Movie Center, follow me on Instagram at Bob Pickett Radio on Instagram. It's

0: time country favorites. I have been playing that song for years, and I just noticed something that I've never noticed before. Listening to the lyrics, he mentions a possum in a sack, which, hey, if that's how you don't want to entertain yourself and the family, that's okay. We got a big raccoon that I need to put in a sack and get out of my backyard. That's what we need to do. You've seen the video? If not, follow me on Instagram at Bob Pickett Radio on Instagram. I mean, this raccoon is pretty big, and it looks mean.
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And you know, one of the features of our iHeartRadio app, if you forgot the lyrics to some of the songs you're playing, we've got a lyrics feature on our iHeartRadio app. Check it out with 98.1 KLBX.

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Think big sky, open roads, and a full tank of freedom. 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

0: one of the songs that just takes you back, right? 98.1 KVA with Pickett. Little confession. The first time I heard that, I was just a little kid. I asked my mom, and I said, what does he mean with 400 children and a crop in the field? I thought he was saying 400 children, not four hungry kids. I just, you know, since then, I've cleaned my ears out anyway. 98.1 KVA.
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2: 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Benson Boone.